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2: 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Vortrix.

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Tickets and hoes, pimps and hoes, fancy cars.

0: 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Vortrix.
1: Yeah. Ride with the mob, hamdulillah. Check in with me and do your job. Ferg is the name, Bimbola did the chain. Tono for the watch, Prezi playing.

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It's all about efficiency.

0: 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She said about another 40 so.
1: 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Vorterix.

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0: 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Somos Vigencia. Vortrix.
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The weather cold, the weather so chill, chilly, willy, penguin, feather road. Cause I'm sipping pro, yeah, that meth is pro. 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Oh, they acting up, get your weapons wrong.